on the island. In the back room, she was everybody's darling. But she never lost her head, even when she was given head. She says, hey, babe, take a walk on the wild side. Said, hey, babe, take a walk on the wild side. And the colored girls go, doot-doot-doot.

speeding away. Thought she was James Dean for a day. Then I guess she had to crash. Valium would have helped.

know you know that life is really rough, and your mama comes and hits you with a